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9: Good evening and welcome to tonight's news report. I'm Branko Lozančić and these are the top stories. Island Council session held on Brač. Čović comments on Homeland Movement Initiative. Croatian football team prepares for friendly against Belgium. As of Wednesday, gasoline will be cheaper by 3 cents and diesel by 5 cents, the government decided. Blue diesel becomes cheaper by 6 cents and gas for tanks and bottles by 9 cents. Thus, the price of gasoline and diesel will be the same, 1 euro and 61 cents, and the price of blue diesel will be 1 euro and 9 cents. The first session of the Island Council is underway in Postir on the island of Brač. In addition to representatives of the island, the meeting was attended by several ministers, led by Prime Minister Andrej Plenković, who addressed the gathering in the introduction. He said that there are currently around 127,000 people living on the islands and recalled government investments into the islands in the last 10 years. We can say that 4.6 billion euros have been invested into Croatian islands in total. In terms of tourism, Croatian islands are responsible for almost a quarter of all tourist overnight stays in Croatia, and they have special significance in the development of sustainable and year-round tourism. The Prime Minister emphasized the importance of investing in healthcare and the island registry. In new measures in terms of emergency maritime medical services, mobile clinics and pharmacies, operative helicopter emergency medical service, the base here on Brač covers a big portion of the Croatian Adriatic. Since its foundation 2 years ago, the emergency medical service had 4,000 interventions. Ahead of the gathering, Minister of Regional Development and European Funds, Nataša Mikuš Žigman, presented contracts to new users of the Croatian Island product label. The Homeland Movement has requested that a declaration be issued to urgently launch an initiative to establish a Croatian electoral unit in the Federation of Bosnia and Herzegovina, and that an agreement be urgently reached within the governing coalition on specific steps that Croatia should take. They believe that a Croatian electoral unit will protect the rights of Croats by enabling them to elect legitimate representatives. And according to the Homeland Movement, it does not have to and will not be in territorial continuity. If their proposal is not accepted or other solutions acceptable to Croats are not found, the Homeland Movement claims that the Croatian side has the right to restore the status that was before the agreement. This would mean the return of the Croatian Republic of Herceg-Bosna as a component of the United States of Bosnia and Herzegovina, the Homeland Movement's statement pointed out. Here is what the president of the Croatian National Assembly of Bosnia and Herzegovina, Dragan Čović, had to say about this. We are living in Dayton, Bosnia and Herzegovina. Annex 4 of the Dayton Agreement is our constitution. We want to change all deficiencies that deviate from the constitution. This is the electoral law, to secure legitimate representation. Everything outside this must be in agreement by the three constituent peoples. This is a legitimate right. Electoral units are nothing more than electoral units, and this can be done in various ways. Čović added that they proposed an internal reorganization of Bosnia and Herzegovina a long time ago, noting that they want to find solutions for internal reorganization in peace and stability. And for that to happen, there has to be an agreement by the three constituent peoples and their legitimate representatives. The longtime Zagreb County Prefect Stjepan Kožić was found guilty of trading in influence and forging an official document in a first instance verdict. He was sentenced to 11 months in prison with a probation period of 3 years. The court also ordered him to pay 5,000 euros in court costs. According to the indictment from the Office for Prevention of Corruption and Organized Crime, Kožić ordered his head of office, Mirjana Oštrec Bosak, to show the cost of a meal for doctors at the Merkur Clinical Hospital, whom he wanted to treat after they were discharged from the hospital, in the amount of around 700 euros as an official expense of Zagreb County. Judge Vjeran Blažeković. In the proceedings, it was disputed if the accused told the head of office that he would personally pay for the cost of this treating, or if he ordered for it to be paid from Zagreb County budgetary funds. It is incomprehensible that a man with years of political life and experience sells his entire professional work and success and moral integrity for around 20 portions of food, a few bottles of wine, and juice. Nor is it professional or human to attempt to deflect the blame for his criminal activities to a subordinate staff member. Ivica Djeba from the Zagreb Faculty of Civil Engineering and former Social Democratic Party Deputy Prime Minister Željka Antunović have asked the Constitutional Court to assess the constitutionality of the provisions of the Act on the Heat Energy Market and its implementing regulations. Namely, as of September 1st of this year, the Act introduces the obligation to install heat distributors, and anyone who fails to install them should pay fines. For example, for a 50 square meter apartment, the fine is €300 per year. Ivica Djeba. The thing that bothers citizens the most is the fee for stimulating energy efficiency, which in principle is not a fee but a penalty. It is completely disproportional and thus in contradiction to the Constitution and the European directive. The ministry claimed that it is based on the price of a heat distributor for one apartment. However, that amount is 30 to 40 times more than the value of a distributor. The other big problem is that in buildings where there are apartments with heat distributors and those without, the fee is only paid by apartments with distributors, while it is being used by all. Željka Antunović. There is disharmony between expected goals in implementing the law and the damage to citizens or the penalties that have been regulated. Those penalties are draconian. What is the worst and most tragic is that citizens are being scared with big penalties, and in that manner they are indirectly being forced to buy distributors, even though they may not be useful for them. The city of Zagreb has announced a design competition for the conceptual design of the Jarun Bridge. The investment is estimated at 140 million euros, and it will be the first new Sava bridge built in the city in 45 years. Construction is expected to begin in 2028. According to the plan, the bridge will be 625 meters long and have four traffic lanes, a tram line, bicycle paths, and pedestrian corridors. The first mobile family medicine clinic intended for residents of more remote and rural areas has started operating in Varaždin County. The first working day began in the settlement of Cvetlin in the municipality of Bednja, and the medical team will perform basic examinations and diagnostics, monitor chronic patients, issue prescriptions and referrals, and if necessary, make home visits to immobile and less mobile patients. The mobile clinic, worth around 160,000 euros, was purchased as part of a project from the National Recovery and Resilience Plan. This year's fire season officially began with the beginning of June. Croatian Forests continue to implement its preventive campaign titled Nothing Will Happen, Negligence is the First Spark, which aims to remind us that fires most often do not start by accident and that seemingly harmless actions, such as throwing cigarette butts and leaving glass bottles in nature or unextinguished flames, cause fires. Taking a quick look at sports, the Croatian national football team continues its preparations at the Rujavica Stadium in Rijeka ahead of the first test before the upcoming challenges. The team is facing Belgium in a friendly match scheduled for tomorrow at 6 p.m. Midfielder Kristijan Jakic says that national team members are working at maximum intensity in training. We are giving 100% in training and you can see this. We're not saving energy too much and the entire team is focused on these two games and then we'll see what happens next. The final series of the playoffs for the title of Croatian basketball champion has begun. In the first match, played in the Krešimir Ćosić Hall, Cibona defeated Zadar 74-72 after an uncertain ending and took a 1-0 lead in the series. The final series is a best out of five, and the second game is scheduled for Tuesday again in Zadar. And the weather forecast for Croatia tomorrow, mainly sunny with occasional moderate cloud coverage. During the evening, cloud coverage should increase from the west with rain showers and thunderstorms. During the morning, fog is possible in places in the interior. Winds in the interior will be light to moderate southerly and southwesterly with a westerly wind in eastern Croatia. The coast will see a Scirocco wind which gains in strength during the evening. Morning temperatures will range between 10 and 15 degrees Celsius in the interior and between 15 and 20 degrees on the coast and islands. Highs for the day are expected to range between 24 and 29 degrees Celsius. And that brings us to the end of this news bulletin. Thank you for joining us this evening. 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